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1: He is already in the house. Everyone waiting for him with anticipation. Standing tall just above the ordinary. He is the sports maestro, king of sports info, Bueno Master. Ladies and gentlemen, it's the man himself, Jacob Yatesa, just about now on your radio. It's time. Let info flow like the waters of the Nile on your radio. Jacob Yatesa, the complete sports package in the building. You are in safe hands. Let the celebrations begin.

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Then basomesa Masters of Business Administration mu Accounting and Finance emyaka ebiri. 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
0: Accommodating a website, website on Timbagan. 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And
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0: the Tamblang, the immense state Tamblang, a gem mine, so you put a Mulem the Guat smart.
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1: 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Nothing to do with that boy. Nothing to
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4: Zenga Vinka, I'm not a political artist. I'm sure you have temunde manga kao nga zizize kugira ku politics. 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
5: Yes,
4: because regardless I will have to support you. 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Mboba ngoli mwami nga mchala wo, akubede da wo. Yeah, you know. I am that woman. I have never come out to say anything political, to do anything political.
5: Yeah.
4: Otherwise, I mean, I have a big collaboration with that vibe.
5: Yes.
4: Why are people doing that?
5: Bagambe,
4: I love you guys so much. Okay. But then Sabatu let me put David Sigale Kumuziki. I have a very big catalog. Zembe Sunze Bagala Nyo.
2: Yeah.
3: Hey.
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3: 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He's Okundaba Chimafia. 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
8: 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Just KBet and vroom! 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

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Mr. Presenter, thanks for the show, but tell the Ugandan that there is time for paying back whatever they are doing. Simon okuva busuyi. 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Which constitution must follow because the foreigner is not supposed to have that evidence. That is our Uganda. But once God will help us over a certain thing, and I know, you know it. 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

0: 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Yes Mr. Godfrey I am I'm the royal listener, Mulondo Richard, okuva enambala irenzi. Thanks for your presentation. Let us wait for the judgment day. Kali, Mr. Godfrey, good evening. Just a question. Why is it that Kenya is in all missions? My greetings to you all, members of Rovisa Family Saving and Loans Association. Kali, nda kuiram Aaron is the chicken. Okuve na kalama Godfrey. Onokutus Rogers Namisindwa. Now God is coming back. Tidiobo tegezizachi. This is 10 day okuva nasuleta. One day that man will face this. One day I be take some nga bwo kiwandise. Ndeka. Yes, Mr. Godfrey, I really appreciate your presentation. I'm Lubanga Abdulakim Kibate okuva Wabikokoma Njeru Municipality. The government contrary provided a false witness towards Dr. Besigye's case. If Dr. Besigye did so, why they didn't judge and we are not someone's properties? Bana lwaki mutaku ebigambo ebikambwe? Timwenda amale program. Msoke mundeke mwangu Zidan alibunyiro district ya Iganga. Surely politics is not for cowards. Weyati wakobye. Thanks for the good program, Godfrey. We are enjoying from Omoro district. Engineer Oyat Philip. Yali mu district ya Omoro. Alija maisu no gubirida. Ente kateke no. Royal presenter, thanks for the show. Ektegeza Orlando is on business. He didn't know that things can turn around. Erisani ya muwanguzi namulicha buzaya alikumbuza Orlando aliku business kutegeziza ntiogwa soka 2015 okutuka 2018 yali ni Johnny Hunter kuluno 2026 ni Andrew Wilson Orlando tenga atambulira ku same script. 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
1: We are handing to you a well-disciplined and respected institution built through sacrifice. Please protect this legacy by upholding the patriotism, professionalism, integrity, and most importantly, respect to the civilian population. We have an umbilical cord which should never be broken between the UPDF and the civilian population. Please jealously guard that, and of course, loyalty to the Constitution.
0: Bibaire bitono ayo muna Uganda nsubira obitegeere. 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
1: Your Excellency, we have transformed, we have guided and we have transformed this force to an army which used to have half uniform. Your Excellency, one day we had a very bad picture on the front page of one of the media, I think it was New Vision by then, where a rebel commander, big rebel commander had been killed in, I think it was in Patongo or Kalongo, around there. And he had a full uniform from South Sudan, from Sudan. And then standing beside him was the soldiers who had done it, you know, the damage to him, who had killed the, and the soldiers were in half uniform. And then the headline went, who was the rebel? Your Excellency, you have brought this army from an army which was performing national parade in gumboots. The time when we had the gumboots parade and the boys decided to leave the gumboots on the bus, on the parade ground, that's where we have come from. But look at where we are today with this army. Today's UPDF, Your Excellency, is a force reckoned with. It is the one of the most outstanding forces on the African continent. Most respected, most professional, and contributing not only to Uganda's national security, but also to regional and international peace and security. And I was very happy to hear, and I want to thank the Minister of Defense for defending our possible deployment in the Gaza, because it will again give us, the UPDF, a lot of exposure in international relations.
0: Jenu Katumba awaire amagezi baine yo bawumwire amaje yabakoba nti baino okolesa okugoba funye okusobola okuba nga yamba ebitundu yabali jjo okuwa omulira okuba nga bakulankulana. 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
1: We thank the Almighty God for granting us the opportunity to retire honorably after faithfully serving our country. We have. Retirement from active military service does not mean retirement from serving Uganda. It's just another phase. You have a lot of experience. Many of you have been exposed beyond even the borders of Uganda as military attachees. Please, let's take that experience, wisdom, and leadership out there as we retire. As we transition into civilian life, I encourage you to exercise wisdom, patience, and sound judgment, particularly when you are making financial and investment decisions. Out there, they know by now that the generals are retiring and they have a package. Many will knock on your door with the very attractive deals. Very, very attractive. Please, take care. Many of those deals are not genuine, because we have seen some of our friends who have gone before who have suffered from exploiters. Let us safeguard the benefits we have earned through the many years of dedicated service and remain examples to the generations that are following us.
0: Police y'Ebuyende eyeekali ku muyiga gw'omusaada gw'ettegeero kwa mayina ga Kanusu Lubaale Agure. 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
1: 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Named. 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
0: Hey.
1: At East Africa Open Robotics. 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
0: Congratulations.
1: Kampala Ulida, Ule Close Lake View Senior Secondary School delivered a commanding performance. That means outstanding performance at the East Africa Open Robotics Championship at Shrine Sahanjan and International School, emerging as the overall champions, outperforming top regional schools across East Africa. The team achieved a clean sweep in the key categories, triple crown victory, nebindi. Some category run up. Ah, congratulations.
0: Congratulations.
1: Holy Cross Lake View.
0: Father.
1: The community prosper. In the secondary school.
0: Yeah.
1: Hello, Father Prosper. At Kwasi. Yeah. And your team. The staff. 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
2: 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ICC TND. However, I repeat, however. They are not balancing it. 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
10: Victoria University Kampala bali kwaniriza applications mu intake eya March ni April 2026. 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Master of Science in Sexual and Reproductive Health eyo ya mwaka mulala nekitundu. 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
0: Kagwido Sports Betting na Terebi Koze. 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You can also visit our website on kbet.ug for a chance to win. Just KBet and Vroom. We winner.
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0: Breaking news
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